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9: Lows dip down to about 65 tonight under clear skies. Winds out of the southeast, 8 to 15 miles per hour. Daytime highs approaching 90 tomorrow, mainly clear skies. Tomorrow night, lows level off around 67. Clear skies and dry Friday and Saturday with highs in the mid-90s. From the Cami Weather Center, I'm meteorologist Paul Trombley. Right now, 85.
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10: Lows dip down to about 65 tonight under clear skies. Southeasterly winds, 5 to 10 miles per hour. Daytime highs approaching 90 tomorrow. Mainly clear skies. Clear skies tomorrow night. Lows level off around 67. Clear skies and dry Friday and Saturday with highs in the mid-90s. From the Cami Weather Center, I'm meteorologist Paul Trombley. Right now, 85.
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9: Lows dip down to about 65 tonight under clear skies, southeasterly winds, 5 to 10 miles per hour. Daytime highs approaching 90 tomorrow, mainly clear skies. Clear skies tomorrow night, lows level off around 67. Clear skies and dry Friday and Saturday with highs in the mid-90s. From the CAMI Weather Center, I'm meteorologist Paul Trombley. Currently 83.
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10: Lows dip down to about 65 tonight under clear skies, southeasterly winds, 5 to 10 miles per hour. Daytime highs approaching 90 tomorrow, mainly clear skies. Clear skies tomorrow night, lows level off around 67. Clear skies and dry Friday and Saturday with highs in the mid-90s. From the Cami Weather Center, I'm meteorologist Paul Trombley. Currently 81.
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7: 65 tonight, under clear skies, winds out of the southeast, 5 to 10 miles an hour. Highs around 90 tomorrow, mainly clear. Lows level off around 67 tomorrow night, clear skies. Lots of sunshine and dry Friday and Saturday with highs in the mid-90s. From the CAMI Weather Center, I'm Derek Height. Currently, it's 79 degrees.
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15: 65 tonight under clear skies. Winds out of the southeast, 5 to 10 miles an hour. Highs around 90 tomorrow, mainly clear. Lows level off around 67 tomorrow night, clear skies. Lots of sunshine and dry Friday and Saturday with highs in the mid-90s. From the Cami Weather Center, I'm Derek Hite. Currently, it's 79 degrees.
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17: 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On

stars. 'Cause the things we're calling heartaches held the hardening of our time. We bitch about a dollar.

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7: 65 tonight, under clear skies, winds out of the southeast, 5 to 10 miles an hour. Highs around 90 tomorrow, mainly clear. Lows level off around 67 tomorrow night, clear skies. Lots of sunshine and dry Friday and Saturday, with highs in the mid-90s. From the Cami Weather Center, I'm Derek Hite. Currently 75.
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14: 65 tonight under clear skies. Winds out of the southeast, 5 to 10 miles an hour. Highs around 90 tomorrow, mainly clear. Lows level off around 67 tomorrow night, clear skies. Lots of sunshine and dry Friday and Saturday with highs in the mid-90s. From the CAMI Weather Center, I'm Derek Hite. Currently 75.
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12: 65 tonight under clear skies. Winds out of the southeast, 5 to 10 miles an hour. Highs around 90 tomorrow, mainly clear. Lows level off around 67 tomorrow night, clear skies. Lots of sunshine and dry Friday and Saturday with highs in the mid-90s. From the Cami Weather Center, I'm Derek Hite. Currently, it's 73 degrees.
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0: 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She's gone country. Look at them. 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
13: Lows dip down to about 65 overnight under clear skies. Southeasterly winds 5 to 10 miles an hour. Highs around 90 Thursday. Clear skies Thursday night, 67. Lots of sunshine and dry Friday and Saturday with highs in the mid-90s. From the CAMI Weather Center, I'm Derek Hite. Currently, it's 73 degrees.
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2: Lows dip down to about 65 overnight. Under clear skies, southeasterly winds 5 to 10 miles an hour. Highs around 90 Thursday. Clear skies Thursday night, 67. Lots of sunshine and dry Friday and Saturday with highs in the mid-90s. From the Cammy Weather Center, I'm Derek Height. Currently 70.
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3: Lows dip down to about 65 overnight. Under clear skies, southeasterly winds 5 to 10 miles an hour. Ample sunshine expected Thursday. High temperatures reach up to 90. Clear skies Thursday night. Lows level off around 67. From the Cammy Weather Center, I'm Derek Hike. Currently 68.
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4: 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I had my guitar on my back. 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

front seat. You turned on the radio, and them sad old songs coming out of them speakers was solid country gold. 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
2: Lows dip down to about 65 overnight. Under clear skies, southeasterly winds 5 to 10 miles an hour. Ample sunshine expected Thursday. High temperatures reach up to 90. Clear skies Thursday night. Lows level off around 67. From the Cammy Weather Center, I'm Derek Hite. Currently, it's 67 degrees.
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3: Highs approaching 90 today under sunny skies, south winds 5 to 10 miles an hour. Clear skies again tonight, 67. High temperatures reach up to 93. Tomorrow, bright sunshine. Highs level off around 95 Saturday under clear skies, 98 Sunday. From the Cami Weather Center, I'm Derek Hyde. Currently, it's 67 degrees.
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5: Sunshine expected today with daytime highs approaching 90. South winds 5 to 10 miles per hour. Clear skies again tonight, lows level off around 67. Ample sunshine expected tomorrow, highs level off around 93. From the CAMI Weather Center, I'm meteorologist Jennifer Wojcicki. Right now, it's 63 degrees.
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14: Sunshine expected today with daytime highs approaching 90. South winds 5 to 10 miles per hour. Clear skies again tonight, lows level off around 67. Ample sunshine expected tomorrow, highs level off around 93. From the CAMI Weather Center, I'm meteorologist Jennifer Wojcicki. Currently 66.
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12: Sunshine expected today with daytime highs approaching 90. South winds 5 to 10 miles per hour. Clear skies again tonight, lows level off around 67. Ample sunshine expected tomorrow, highs level off around 93. From the CAMI Weather Center, I'm meteorologist Jennifer Wojcicki. Currently 66.
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Forrester Sisters here on Country's All-Time Hits. Hit Me Country, good Thursday morning. I'm Paul Perkins. Time for Breakfast with the Legends. Coming up from Tim McGraw, the Judds, and Sammy Kershaw. Here's the number one out of 1977 in Glenn Campbell.

Chevy Silverado. Bernice County Fair in Beaver City this evening, 7 until 9. Adams County Fair in Hastings tomorrow evening. Look us up 5:30 to 7:30. Nelson County Fair in Lexington, Saturday evening, 6 until 8. Harney County Fair in Minden, Sunday, 4 until 6.

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1: With the latest in ag information on the Rural Radio Network, good morning. I'm Chad Moyer. 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Well, yesterday, wheat led the row crop futures in a midweek charge, erupting on concerns about accessibility of Black Sea wheat supplies to world buyers. In the meantime, corn and soybeans continue to work higher on what remains to be supportive weather in the U.S. as well as in Europe. It was also heavily influenced by a drastic rise through yesterday's trade in the wheat as well. For today, the same themes are likely to be at play again, futures posting modest gains in the overnight trade. Outside markets have also leaned bullish on the ag commodities so far this week. The National Oilseed Processors Association and the soybean crush number for the month of June was reported at 214.3 million bushels yesterday. That was a new June record, well above pre-report estimates. Weekly ethanol production, though, has been a little bit sluggish here in recent weeks. Last week's number was 1.04 million barrels per day. That's the lowest number since mid-April. Row crop futures are becoming mildly overbought from a technical standpoint, may face chart resistance moving forward. Here are the numbers in the overnight session this morning. September corn up 1.5, 449. December up 1.5 at 471. August soybeans up 4.75 at 1207. November up 3.75, 1205.5. August bean oil is up 9. August soybean meal is up 260 a ton. September Kansas City wheat 2.5 higher, 722.5. December up 2.5 as well at 735.75. 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
16: Sunshine expected today with daytime highs approaching 90. South winds 5 to 10 miles per hour. Clear skies again tonight, lows level off around 67. Ample sunshine expected tomorrow, highs level off around 93. From the CAMI Weather Center, I'm meteorologist Jennifer Wojcicki. Right now, 65.
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Keeping the celebration going of America's 250th birthday, Lee Greenwood on Country's All-Time Hits. Kimmy Country on the original Country Gold this weekend with Roddy Yates, a fan demand show featuring the music of Eddie Raven, Saturday night, 7 until midnight.

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8: 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The application fee is $40. Voters in the Palmer School District appear to have approved a nearly $7 million bond issue for additions and renovations to the district's facilities in Palmer. Unofficially, the vote was 272 in favor with 102 against, with additional votes yet to be counted. The school district is in central Nebraska, spanning parts of Howard, Merrick, and Nance counties. It sits about 20 miles north of Grand Island. Passage of the bond would enable an additional $5 million grant from the Roy and Gloria Dinsdale Foundation. For KRVN News, I'm Dave Schroeder.
9: Ample sunshine expected today with daytime highs approaching 90. Winds out of the south, 8 to 15 miles per hour. Clear skies again tonight, lows level off around 67. Ample sunshine expected tomorrow, highs level off around 93. From the CAMI Weather Center, I'm meteorologist Jennifer Wojcicki. Right now, it's 65 degrees.
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Kimmy Country, Christian Schwartz, keeping those legends rolling during your Thursday midday, 10 until 2. I'm Paul Perkins. More Breakfast with the Legends on the way. Keith Whitley, Waylon, and David Lee Murphy.

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Here's Waylon on Country's all-time hits. Kimmy Ketchy, here's a way you don't want to be romantic. A love-struck man in Germany tried to impress his girlfriend, laying out hundreds of candles in the shape of a heart, spelling out the words, "You set my heart on fire." Unfortunately, what he set on fire was his house.

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2: Good Thursday morning on the Rural Radio Network. I'm Alex McAfee with today's agriculture news. Nebraska is taking center stage in the future of ag innovation today as the Ag Tech Connect Conference gets underway for its fifth year at Nebraska Innovation Campus in Lincoln. Brennan Costello is director of the Combine and says the conference is designed to showcase technologies addressing real challenges facing agriculture, from labor shortages to water management.
1: When you think about Nebraska, we have the most diversity yet density of ag in the nation. So if you're going to do an irrigated, non-irrigated crop science product, if you're going to do an agriculture robotic product on a broad acre crop or in a livestock facility, Nebraska has it all.
2: Our team will be on site today providing coverage. Nebraska Governor Jim Pillen says his new property tax hotline is drawing a strong response from across the state, including concerns that hit especially close to home for farmers and ranchers.
3: Governor Jim Pillen says more than 1,500 Nebraskans have responded to his property tax hotline. He says it's meant to collect real-world examples.
4: Most of us don't take time to ever come down to a public hearing in the state capitol, so we're trying to use the property tax hotline as a way for Nebraskans to tell their story.
3: Pillen says the pressure is coming from both rising valuations and local spending. For production agriculture, he says it can be especially painful when land values rise faster than farm income.
4: There's plenty of ag land today that does not create enough value to meet the property tax burden, much less a return on the land.
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14: Ample sunshine expected today with daytime highs approaching 90. Winds out of the south, 8 to 15 miles per hour. Clear skies again tonight, lows level off around 67. Ample sunshine expected tomorrow, highs level off around 93. From the CAMI Weather Center, I'm meteorologist Jennifer Wojcicki. Currently 66.
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0: a 2 week number one in the summer of 1988. Here's Randy Travis, country's all time hits. Heavy Country, I'm Paul Perkins. Just ahead of your sports, we've got more Breakfast with the Legends from Sawyer Brown. Also going to hear from Johnny Lee and Garth Brooks. Are you a member of the Redneck Yacht Club? Here's Craig Morgan.
1: I meet my buddies out on the lake. We're headed out to a special place we love.

0: Well, the field has been set for the Class B and C juniors baseball tournaments that start up this week. Holdridge will play in the Class B event in Wayne. They will battle Plattsmouth at 7. You can hear that one on our sister station, KUVR. Aurora is also involved in the Class B state tournament. They'll take on host Wayne on Saturday morning at 10. In Class C, Loomis is back in the event for the third straight year. They have a tough first-round matchup. They'll take on Malcolm at 11 in DeWitt. Centura will play at 2 against Hardington, and then St. Paul and Pender match up at 5. Well, UNK supporters can sign up now for the Loper Spirit license plate. This is a specialty option available to fans, alumni, students, staff, and faculty throughout the state. Athletic Director Dr. Mark Bauer talks about where this project stands.
1: This is actually the third time we've tried this, and the Spirit Plate is something that oftentimes you might see around the state within the university system alone. University of Nebraska, Lincoln, University of Nebraska, Omaha both have a Spirit Plate, which is a plate that represents their institution.
0: Now, before the plates can hit the road, UNK must secure at least 250 prepaid applications. That's a Nebraska Department of Motor Vehicles requirement. So far, more than 70 folks have signed up. Proceeds from these plates would provide additional support for UNK student athletes as they finish up their academic journeys. To sign up for the Loper license plate, visit lopers.com. The $40 application fee will be returned if 250 requests aren't received. Kearney native Cal Higgins has a chance at professional baseball. He signed a free agent deal this week with the Philadelphia Phillies. He spent this past year in the bullpen with the Texas Longhorns, who advanced to the College World Series. Patrick Mahomes continues to eye for a week one return from his ACL injury that cut short his season a year ago. Chiefs quarterback tore his ACL in week 15, but remains ahead of schedule in his recovery and hopes to be on the field for the team's season opener on Monday Night Football against the Denver Broncos. He spoke this week with Yahoo Sports about his recovery.
2: Yeah, that's my goal. I mean, I've said that since the beginning, is being ready to go week one. I can't predict the future, and I know that it's a long process, and it's not just my decision. But at the same time, I'm going to give the doctors and the coaches every single opportunity they can to let me be out there week one, and I don't want to miss that game because that's the team that won the division while we were gone, and you want to be out there and ready to go with your teammates.
0: Mahomes will turn 31 3 days after the season opener. Of course, the Chiefs coming off a season to forget in which they went 6-11 and missed the playoffs for the first time since 2014. At the World Cup yesterday, Argentina moved on with a 2-1 win over England. They will now match up against Spain in the final, and the British Open is underway this morning. That's all the good sports. For more, you can find that anytime at krvn.com. I'm Jason Jurgensen.
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Kimmy Cattrall's celebrity birthday is today, including actress Phoebe Cates from the movie Fast Times at Ridgemont High at 63. Actor Will Ferrell is 59. And Corey Feldman, he played Teddy in Stand By Me, 55.

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9: In early July, a violent storm with 60-mile-per-hour winds and heavy hail struck the property of a Cozad couple, crushing their camper with them in it, destroying the contents and leaving them with injuries which they are still recovering from. Ron and Linda DePrez are dealing with shock and the loss of their temporary home while their permanent home is being built. Volunteer Jennifer Hafner describes a local effort to help the couple.
10: Our main goal is to relieve their stress by giving funds directly to the family for their immediate needs. We want to raise enough money so that they'll be able to buy a safe used camper if one isn't donated. and any leftover funds will help cover remaining medical bills and daily essentials.
9: Hafner says people can help by searching for the GoFundMe account set up on the page called Help My Friend Recover After Windstorm. She says sharing the link on Facebook or via text is also a help. Officials have determined that an electrical problem caused a house fire that damaged a home in the 800 block of 11th Avenue in Holdridge Tuesday morning. The Nebraska State Fire Marshal's office found the fire originated in the attached garage before spreading into the home. Firefighters were able to quickly contain the blaze and limit damage to the residents. The Holdridge Volunteer Fire Department received assistance from the Loomis and Funk Fire Departments through a mutual aid request. Deputies with Phelps County Sheriff's Office and Holdridge City crews also responded to the scene. No one was injured. I'm Dave Schroeder.
11: Ample sunshine expected today with daytime highs approaching 90. Winds out of the south, 8 to 15 miles per hour. Clear skies again tonight, lows level off around 67. Ample sunshine expected tomorrow, highs level off around 93. From the CAMI Weather Center, I'm meteorologist Jennifer Vujicki. Currently 68.
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1: Good morning, I'm Lacey Shippey for the Rural Radio Network, and it's time to take a look at the factors influencing today's commodity trade. On the line with us from Chicago is Craig Turner with StoneX. Good morning, Craig.
2: Yeah, good morning. So, interesting overnight action in the wheat market. We spiked up, could have been some short covering. You know, we did have some fresh fighting in the Black Sea, but we did go up about 20-30 cents there. We estimate the funds are still short about 20,000 to 30,000 contracts. And with all the issues going on now in the Black Sea, we doubt they want to be short. So that has definitely gone on. We also had the export sales report this morning, and old crop pretty much came in as expected, but new crop soybeans, there is about 65 million bushels that was reported there. So that's nearly 2 million metric tons of the 25 we're expecting China to buy. The weather is going to be pretty hot here in the Midwest, so we should get support here going into weekend on that with temperatures being into basically 80s to the 100s, no matter, you know, depending on where you are. So it's a firmer tone, most likely heading into the weekend. One also interesting point, we've been hearing from cash traders that there's not a whole lot of activity in the Black Sea right now, and that includes corn, wheat, and also the oil seeds, the sunflower. So we could start seeing some of those offers coming back into the United States and South America. We're also hearing that China is looking to even buy more soybeans from the U.S. from some of the cash traders. So we'll see how we look here, you know, going into the last 2 days of the week. But it does seem supportive for the grain and oilseed markets.
1: 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That is Craig Turner with StoneX Financial here on the Rural Radio Network.
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12: Ample sunshine expected today with daytime highs approaching 90. Winds out of the south, 8 to 15 miles per hour. Clear skies again tonight, lows level off around 67. Ample sunshine expected tomorrow, highs level off around 93. From the CAMI Weather Center, I'm meteorologist Jennifer Wojcicki. Currently 72.
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Vince Gill, an American music icon on Kimmy Country. Make sure you join John Willis after work this afternoon, 2 until 7. I'm Paul Perkins. Right after Aaron Tippin, we've got your opening markets. Also still to come, Dan Seals and Clint Black.

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4: 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Grain trade was mixed overnight. Corn and soybean futures are both 1 to 2 cents lower. These markets are reaching overbought conditions and may be due for some correction. Corn exports last week were 12.4 million bushels for old crop and 12.3 million bushels for new. Soybean export sales were 6.9 million bushels for old crop and 65 million bushels for new. The domestic demand still looks good, with a crush report showing over 214 million bushels in June. That's over 10 million bushels higher than the estimates. And wheat futures rose last night on some short covering, but by the end of the session, they pulled back and KC wheat dipped lower. The attacks continue between Ukraine and Russia, and the reports from the area say that there is hardly any activity in the Black Sea for corn, wheat, and oil seeds. September corn unchanged at 447.5. December unchanged at 469.5. August soybeans are down 1.25 at 1201. November down 0.25 at 1201.5. September Chicago wheat is up 3.5 at 681.25. December up 4 at 696. September Kansas City wheat down 3/4 at 719.25. December up 0.5 at 733.75. August live cattle are down 60 cents at 229.47. October down 22 at 225.75. August feeders down 12 at 349.82. September down 95 at 343.35. October lean hogs are up 35 cents at 87.07. December up 50 at 77.87 here on the Rural Radio Network.
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Kimmy Kittry, we're going to be real busy with more chances for you to register to win our three big prizes we're giving away, including that Chevy Silverado and the Yamaha Kodiaq 450 tonight at the Furnace County Fair in Beaver City, 7 until 9. Tomorrow evening, Adams County Fair in Hastings, 5:30 to 7:30. Also going to be at the Dawson County Fair in Lexington, Saturday evening, 6 until 8. 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
9: 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The application fee is $40. Voters in the Palmer School District appear to have approved a nearly $7 million bond issue for additions and renovations to the district's facilities in Palmer. Unofficially, the vote was 272 in favor with 102 against, with additional votes yet to be counted. The school district is in central Nebraska, spanning parts of Howard, Merrick, and Nance counties. It sits about 20 miles north of Grand Island. Passage of the bond would enable an additional $5 million grant from the Roy and Gloria Dinsdale Foundation. For KRVN News, I'm Dave Schroeder.
10: Ample sunshine expected today with daytime highs approaching 90. Winds out of the south, 8 to 15 miles per hour. Clear skies again tonight, lows level off around 67. Ample sunshine expected tomorrow, highs level off around 93. From the CAMI Weather Center, I'm meteorologist Jennifer Wojcicki. Currently 72.
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The Judds on Country's all-time hits. Kimmy Country, I'm Paul Perkins. What do you say we start your workday with nonstop legends? Dwight Yoakam, Willie, and Doug Stone. Out of 1992, here's the first big hit for Leroy Parnell. Also one of his three singles that peaked out at number 2.

Kimmy Country, the town of Miller, hosting their first annual Summer Makers Market. That is coming up tomorrow and Saturday. 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

0: It's fair season, and Pony Express Chevrolet Buick Gothenburg and Pony Express Ford Minden are celebrating 4-H youth and their hard work as they prepare for county and state fair. 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
2: Ample sunshine expected today with daytime highs approaching 90. Winds out of the south, 8 to 15 miles per hour. Clear skies again tonight, lows level off around 67. Ample sunshine expected tomorrow, highs level off around 93. From the Cami Weather Center, I'm meteorologist Jennifer Wojcicki. Currently 76.
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I'm Paul Perkins. Not too far off, we've got Leanne Rimes, Randy Travis, and Martina McBride. Great song now from George Strait.

Digging Up Bones and Randy Travis here on Country's All-Time Hits. Kimmy Country, I'm Paul Perkins. Make it a great Thursday. Krista Schwartz coming up next at 10.

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9: Well, Tyson's decision to close its Lexington beef plant is reflected as the region at large has lost a significant number of meatpacking jobs. Steve White has more.
10: The fallout from a closed beef plant continues to ripple through the beef industry, but also the broader economy. Creighton economist Ernie Goss says Nebraska accounted for nearly 70% of manufacturing jobs lost in the region.
11: What's happening in Nebraska and a few other states in the region is food processing. Food processing is shedding jobs fairly significantly.
10: Goss says regional food processing firms cut 8,000 jobs, and Nebraska accounted for the biggest share, mostly from the shutdown of Tyson Beef in Lexington, where 3,200 people lost their jobs. As Tyson said, the shrinking U.S. cattle herd prompted the company to cut processing capacity.
9: Well, in early July, a violent storm with 60-mile-per-hour winds and heavy hail struck the property of a Cozad couple, crushing their camper with them in it, destroying the contents and leaving them with injuries, which they're still recovering from. Ron and Linda DePrez are dealing with shock and the loss of their temporary home while their permanent home is being built. Volunteer Jennifer Hafner describes a local effort to help the couple.
12: Our main goal is to relieve their stress by giving funds directly to the family for their immediate needs. 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And any leftover funds will help cover remaining medical bills and daily essentials.
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0: GoFundMe account set up on the page, Help My Friend Recover After a Windstorm. 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
1: Mainly clear skies today with daytime highs approaching 90. Southerly winds 8 to 15 miles per hour. Clear skies tonight, lows level off around 67. Ample sunshine expected tomorrow. High temperatures reach up to 93. From the KAMI Weather Center, I'm meteorologist Jennifer Wojcicki. Currently 76.
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There's Ricky Skaggs, Highway 40 Blues here on KMI, playing a country's all-time hits. Christian Schwartz here, joining you once again here on the midday. Today, of course, is Thursday, July 16th. Hope you're having a great start to it wherever that you happen to be. On the way, it's music from Sammy Kershaw and Hank Williams Jr. Right now, here's the Oak Ridge Boys. She played.

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1: Hank Williams Jr. on Cami, playing your country's all-time hits on the way. 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
1: 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Grains are mixed this morning. Corn and soybean futures are lower, with next week's weather showing a little bit of a cool down after this week's heat wave. The chances for rain in the western plains and the northwest corn belt will remain very limited for the next 10 days as well. Corn and beans were getting into some oversold territory and were due for a bit of correction. We could be seeing that here today. Wheat futures are very moderately mixed, taking a breather from yesterday's sharp rally. The attacks continue between Ukraine and Russia, and Europe is still suffering from the heat, with production estimates still falling. And cattle futures are lower once again, led by the feeders. Cash trade is lower, with 238 to 240 in Nebraska. Dress trade at 375 to 378. September corn is down 5 3/4 at 441 3/4. December down 5 1/2 at 464. August soybeans down 3 1/2 at 1198 3/4. November down 2 1/2 at 1199 1/4. September Chicago wheat down 1 1/4 at 676 1/4. December up 1/4 at 692. September Kansas City wheat down 2 3/4 at 717 1/4. December down 1 1/2 at 731 3/4. August soybean meal up 440 at 323.30. August bean oil down 37 at 72.55. August live cattle are down 367 at 226.45. October down 345 at 222.55. August feeders are down $6 at 343.95. September down 6 at 338.37. That's a look at your markets here on the Rural Radio Network.
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6: Yep, I sewed the bags and then I filled them with fun toys.
5: And then in terms of sewing, do you also have some clothing items too?
6: Yes, I made a purple satin dress, a pair of jeans, and a knit top.
5: Plus, you're going to do some baking before county fair too, right?
6: Yes, I'm decorating cupcakes and making a pie and some stuff.
5: So you sound like you've tried a lot of different projects, right?
6: Yes.
5: Every year, do you try to do the same thing, or do you try to mix it up and try some new things?
6: Every year, I do sewing and baking, and then I pick a couple other things.
5: Because you've got brothers and sisters who are busy, too. Tell me about that.
6: Yeah, all of my siblings are also in 4-H. So.
5: And how many are there in your family?
6: Three.
5: Yeah, so you're running around doing all sorts of stuff, right?
6: Yep.
5: County Fair, though, is that an important time? Is that kind of one of your highlights of the summer, would you say?
6: Yeah, I like 4-H and... Yeah. Being able to take projects.
5: And I'm sure you know a lot of 4-H kids, but there are other kids in the area who are not involved in 4-H. What would you say to a family who is not involved in 4-H? Why should somebody consider getting involved in 4-H?
6: I would say it's really fun and it gets you to do more projects than you would do by yourself. I would just say that 4-H is really fun and you should definitely try it.
5: Well, 4-H is fun and you should try it. I agree with Hope Kruger of Grand Island on this 4-H Spotlight.
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9: Mainly clear skies today with daytime highs approaching 90. Southerly winds 8 to 15 miles per hour. Clear skies tonight, lows of a low around 67. Ample sunshine expected tomorrow. High temperatures reach up to 93. From the CAMI Weather Center, I'm meteorologist Jennifer Wojcicki. Currently, it's 80 degrees.
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Coming up this hour, it's music from Deanna Carter and Mickey Gilley. Right now, here's George Strait with Unwound on Cammy Country.

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That's Mickey Gilley, Fool for Your Love, here on Cammy playing you America's Music Icons as we're getting ready to round out the 10 o'clock hour. If you're feeling hungry, we're going to have a check of the midday menu before we hit 11. Between now and then, it's more great country music. Right now, here's Don Williams.

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2: Here we go with the midday menu. 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

0: Fish Tacos at T-Walkers on Main Street in Gothenburg. 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
6: Well, the Perkins County Fair is going on now through this Saturday, July 18th in Grant with the theme America Grows Here. Perkins County Fair Committee member Dusty Runner says today features the 4-H swine, sheep, and goat shows, ranch rodeo and mutton busting at 6 p.m. Tomorrow is the 4-H round robin livestock sale at 1:30 and the Tim Zock free concert. Runner says Saturday is the big day for the county fair.
8: With the parade kicking off at 10 a.m. and a barbecue to follow, Kids Carnival, we got a Perkins County Summer Jam. 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Tim Zock opening up, followed by Frank Ray, Lakeview, and then it goes into Baker Blankenship, who's kind of really come on the scene and has kind of played in the area quite a bit, and our headliner is George Burge. 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
6: 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Well, scammers are calling, texting, and emailing people claiming they miss jury duty and must pay a fine immediately to avoid being arrested, according to a social media post by the Dawson County Sheriff's Office. The sheriff's office says courts and law enforcement do not demand immediate payment over the phone. In addition, they will never ask you to pay using gift cards, cryptocurrency, Zelle, Venmo, Cash App, or wire transfers. 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The bottom line, if you receive a call like this, hang up. 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For KRBN News, I'm Ellen Simmons.
9: Daytime highs approaching 90 this afternoon under mainly clear skies. Winds out of the south, 8 to 15 miles per hour. Lows dip down to about 67. Tonight, clear skies. Ample sunshine expected. Tomorrow, high temperatures reach up to 93. From the CAMI Weather Center, I'm meteorologist Jennifer Wojcicki. Right now, 82.
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That's Exile, Woke Up in Love, here on Cami, playing a country's all-time hits as we're now into the 11 o'clock hour here on your Thursday. I'm Christian Schwartz here, joining you once again here on the midday. Hope that wherever that you happen to be, that you're having a good one as we're keeping it going here on Cami Country with Little Texas, Restless Hearts on the way.

From 1980, his fifth number one hit on the country chart, Willie Nelson, My Heroes Have Always Been Cowboys, here on Cammy, playing a country's all-time hits. As we're going to keep things moving along on Cammy Country with Garth Brooks. Reba McEntire is on the way, then we'll check your markets with the Rural Radio Network.

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1: Good morning. I'm Lacey Shippey for the Rural Radio Network, and it's time to take a look at our midday livestock trade with livestock market analyst Kyle Bumstead. And Kyle, the cattle markets are not looking so great today. Tell me what you're making of trade.
2: They've just flat out let the air out of this balloon in this cattle complex over the last 12, 14 sessions here in this live cattle complex. We've got August live cattle down here trading around 226.87. Our low so far today has been 226.02. We're violating major support, and I think we could go back down and test 225 down to 222 as the next area of support. Feeder cattle side of things here, that index is going to be down here again today. The cash sales have really backed up. I mean, most of it here, when you look at yesterday's action here, as far as the feeders go, we're going to be down about $3.55 when the Merck updates it later to around 365.52. That daily average was 354.72 on about 1,979 head. Most of those cattle come in from El Reno. That was at 351, down $15, and they had over half the volume here yesterday. So also this week, it's been pretty ugly as far as the cash market goes and the live cattle side of things here. Today, we've seen some cattle trade at 235 here in Nebraska. It's hot, and guys just want to get rid of them. They've been hedged, so they're grabbing the basis as well. And so it's looking pretty ugly there to finish out the week. Now, we are on Thursday. There's a cattle on feed report here next week. Haven't gotten any estimates out for that yet, but we could see at any point in time, we could see a relief rally in this thing just on lack of selling. So major support is going to come in now on this August feeder cattle contract on this 335.95 to 336 area. That was the lows we posted here back on June 4th. It's crazy to think we've gone almost 100% retracement of this level here in a little over 30 days. And then on the live cattle side of things here, 221.70 here on that October contract.
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12: Daytime highs approaching 90 this afternoon under mainly clear skies. Winds out of the south, 8 to 15 miles per hour. Lows dip down to about 67. Tonight, clear skies. Ample sunshine expected. Tomorrow, high temperatures reach up to 93. From the CAMI Weather Center, I'm meteorologist Jennifer Wojcicki. Currently 84.
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That's Ann Murray. Could I Have This Dance on Cami, playing a country's all-time hits. Well, the 75th Diamond Anniversary Drive will be making a stop in Beaver City today. We're going to be at the Furnace County Fair. Registration at the rodeo from 7 to 9 p.m. That's going to be your chance to register to win three big prizes: a 2024 Chevy Silverado, a Yamaha Kodiak 450, and a Royal King Grill. Again, get all the details on our website, krvn.com. We're going to keep things moving along here on Cami Country with Tim McGraw. Leroy Parnell is on the way. We'll also have Emmy Lou Harris here on Cami Country.

That's Emmy Lou Harris, Born to Run, here on Cammy, playing a country's all-time hits. Another check of the midday menu coming up before we hit noon. We'll also have a look at your news and weather as we turn the hour. Between now and then, it's more great country music here on Cammy Country. Here's Brooks and Dunn.

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9: Well, Tyson's decision to close its Lexington beef plant is reflected as the region at large has lost a significant number of meatpacking jobs. KRVN's Steve White has more.
10: The fallout from a closed beef plant continues to ripple through the beef industry, but also the broader economy. Creighton economist Ernie Goss says Nebraska accounted for nearly 70% of manufacturing jobs lost in the region.
11: What's happening in Nebraska and a few other states in the region is food processing. Food processing is shedding jobs fairly significantly.
10: Goss says regional food processing firms cut 8,000 jobs, and Nebraska accounted for the biggest share, mostly from the shutdown of Tyson Beef in Lexington, where 3,200 people lost their jobs. As Tyson said, the shrinking U.S. cattle herd prompted the company to cut processing capacity.
9: Thank you, Steve. Well, this year there will be a new event at the Phelps County Fair as the Hometown Heroes Family Safety Expo will be held on July 26th and 27th at the East Fairgrounds Arena. There will be hands-on demonstrations both days to educate both kids and families on all types of safety, and Phelps County Attorney Corey O'Brien says this is a great opportunity to both attend the fair and pick up some valuable information.
12: We don't want to engage in a knee-jerk reaction. We don't want to, you know, again, curtails people's fun in operating these things by implementing a lot of regulations without really recognizing what the true issues are. And so what we'd like to do is see if we can get across this message of operating your vehicle safely.
9: The free event will run from 2 to 5 p.m. on Sunday and 4 to 8 p.m. on Monday. For KRBN News, I'm Ellen Simmons.
13: Daytime highs approaching 90 this afternoon under mainly clear skies. Winds out of the south, 8 to 15 miles per hour. Lows dip down to about 67. Tonight, clear skies. Ample sunshine expected. Tomorrow, high temperatures reach up to 93. From the CAMI Weather Center, I'm meteorologist Jennifer Wojcicki. Currently 84.
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There's Alabama helping us kick off the afternoon hour here on your Thursday on Cammie Country. Christian Schwartz here joining you. Hope that you're having a great start to your afternoon, wherever that you happen to be. Coming up, we're going to bring you music from Toby Keith and the Judds right now. Here's John Conley, Backside of 30.

The Judds, Why Not Me, here on Cammy, playing at Country's all-time hits. Well, tonight is Ladies Night at the Dawson County Fair. The event will run from 4 to 9 p.m. tonight at the Commercial Building in Lexington and will include vendors, door prizes, and cocktails. More information can be found at DawsonCountyFair.com. 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Right now, here's a different George. It's George Strait on Cammy Country.

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1: 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Grain trade is lower today with some technical pressure stepping in after the recent rallies have created some overbought conditions. The week's export reports were soft for both corn and wheat, but soybeans had a solid week last week after several sales to China. It's estimated that they've bought about 2 of the 25 million metric tons expected this year. The upcoming weather is showing a little bit of a cool down after this week's heat wave. The chances for rain in the western plains and the northwest corn belt will remain very limited for the next 10 days, though. Cattle futures are lower with further cash trade down for the week and lower cutouts this morning. September corn is down 7.25 at 440 and a quarter. December down 6.5 at 463. August soybeans down 4.75 at 1197 and a half. November down 4.75 at 1197. September Chicago wheat down 4 at 673 and a half. December down 2.25 at 689 and 3/4. September Kansas City wheat down a nickel at 715. December down 3.75 at 729 and a half. August soybean meal is up 280 at 321.70. August bean oil down a nickel at 72.87. And August live cattle are down 347 at 226.65. October down 315 at 222.85. August feeders down 437 at 345.52. September down 450 at 339.87. August lean hogs are down 7 cents at $100.25. October up 37 at 87.10 here on the Rural Radio Network.
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9: Mainly clear skies this afternoon with daytime highs approaching 90. South winds 8 to 15 miles per hour. Lows dip down to about 67. Tonight, clear skies. Tomorrow, highs level off around 93. Dry with temperatures a bit above average. Saturday and Sunday, and highs from the mid-90s to the upper 90s. From the CAMI Weather Center, I'm meteorologist Paul Trombley. Currently 86.
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From 1989, hit the top of the charts in both the U.S. and Canada, Patti Loveless with Chains here on Cammy, playing a country's all-time hits. We're halfway through the noon hour here on your Thursday. I'm Christian Schwartz here, hanging out with you. Before this hour is over, we're going to bring you music from John Michael Montgomery and Merle Haggard. Right now, here's Mel McDaniel.

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That's Merle Haggard, Natural High, here on KAMI, playing you America's music icons as we are getting ready to round out the noon hour. Here's Crystal Gayle, Somebody Loves You.

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12: Well, seven people, five of them juveniles, are behind bars following a series of warrants served by local, state, and federal authorities on Wednesday. In a release, Scotts Bluff County Attorney Dave Eubanks says information developed by the Wing Task Force over several months that the individuals were involved in drug trafficking and possession of fully automatic firearms led to a sweep of search and arrest warrant service starting in the early morning hours of SWAT teams from Scotts Bluff County and the Nebraska State Patrol, as well as members of the U.S. Marshals Metro Fugitive Task Force. Adults arrested were 19-year-old Rockne Gukyson and 18-year-old Preston Torres Isles, both for possession of a machine gun. Five juveniles, three of them age 17, one of them 16, and the other 15, were taken into custody, with three charged with possession of a machine gun and two with distribution of a controlled substance, cocaine. Warrants were served in Scottsbluff, Gearing, and Bayard throughout the overnight and daylight hours with no further incidents reported. The Scottsbluff and Gearing Police Department, Scottsbluff County Sheriff's Office, the Nebraska State Patrol, including the Air Wing, Homeland Security Investigations Agents, and Regional West Ambulance Service also provided personnel for the operation. Well, today is the fourth anniversary of the 988 Suicide and Crisis Lifeline. 988 provides a direct connection to care and support for anyone experiencing a mental health or substance use-related crisis. 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
13: Mainly clear skies this afternoon with daytime highs approaching 90. South winds 8 to 15 miles per hour. Lows dip down to about 67 tonight. Clear skies. Tomorrow, highs level off around 93. Dry with temperatures a bit above average Saturday and Sunday, and highs from the mid-90s to the upper 90s. From the CAMI Weather Center, I'm meteorologist Paul Trombley. Currently 86.
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Charlie McLean, Who's Cheating Who, here on Cammy, playing you America's Music Icons. Christian Schwartz here, hanging out with you as we're now into the 1 o'clock hour here on your Thursday. Coming up next, it's a guy you can see at the Adams County Fair Fest tomorrow. Here's Trace Adkins on Cammy Country.

That's Waylon and Willie here on KMU playing your country's all-time hits. Well, the 75th Diamond Anniversary Drive will be in Beaver City today. We'll be at the Furnas County Fair, registration at the rodeo from 7 to 9 p.m. And then tomorrow we'll be in Hastings for the Adams County Fair, registration at Trace Atkins from 5:30 to 7:30 p.m. And then finally on Saturday, we're going to be in Lexington for the Dawson County Fair from 6 to 8 p.m. And we'll be at the Perkins County Fair in Grant, registration at 4 to 6 p.m. Mountain Time. Of course, we have all kinds of details on the 75th Diamond Anniversary, including registration locations and the event calendar on our website, krvn.com.

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1: 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Grainsville end the day lower under technical pressure as the markets work to correct some overbought conditions, with the exception of soybean meal, which is having a strong day. The week's export reports were on the low side for corn and wheat, but soybeans had a solid week last week after several sales to China. There are some rumors today that China has bought another 6 to 8 cargoes of U.S. beans, but we'll have to wait and see confirmation of those. And the upcoming weather is showing a little bit of a cool down after this week's heat wave, but the chances for rain in the western plains and the northwest corn belt will remain very limited for the next 10 days, keeping some concerns for crop stress in the mind of traders. September corn is down 6 at 441.5, December down 5.5 at 464, August soybeans down 7 at 1195.25, November down 6.75 at 1195. September Chicago wheat down 2.5 at 675.25, December down 1 at 691. September KC wheat down 3.25 at 716.75, December down 2 at 731.25. August soybean meal up 360 at 322.50. August bean oil down 33 at 72.59. August live cattle are down 305 at 227.07. October down 272 at 223.27. August feeders are down 335 at 346.60. September down 402 at 340.35. August lean hogs are down a nickel at $100.27. October up 20 at 86.92. And class 3 milk for August is up 61 at 17.65. 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
9: High temperatures reach up to 90 this afternoon under mainly clear skies. Winds out of the south, 8 to 15 miles per hour. Clear skies tonight, lows around 67. Daytime highs approaching 93 tomorrow. Bright sunshine expected. Bright sunshine Saturday with a high of 95. 97 Sunday. From the CAMI Weather Center, I'm meteorologist Paul Trombley. Currently 87.
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11: Don't rock

That's Eddie Rabbit on Kiami playing your country's all-time hits. Well, today is July 16th. If today's your birthday, happy birthday to you. You're sharing it with these celebrities. Actor Corey Feldman, you might know him from his roles in Stand By Me or The Lost Boys. He is 55 years old today. Actor and comedian Will Ferrell, of course, from Saturday Night Live fame, also was the star of Elf and Anchorman, among many other movies he's been in. He is 59 years old today. And drummer for The Police, Stuart Copeland. He's also a composer for many TV shows, films, and video games. He is 74 years old today. So happy birthday to them, and happy birthday to you as well.

Earl Thomas Conley on Cammy playing your country's all-time hits. I'm Christian Schwartz here, been hanging out with you on the midday here on your Thursday. That will do it for me. Of course, John Willis will be in the next hour to take it over from here. Hope that you had a great Thursday so far. I do hope that you have a wonderful rest of your day and a good Friday tomorrow. Before I go, here's Joe Diffie with Home here on Cammy Country.

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3: Well, Nebraska Public Power District is forecasting irrigation load control through Thursday, Friday, and Saturday, with control also likely on Sunday. Dawson Public Power District officials say Sunday control is relatively uncommon and wants irrigators to be aware of the possibility.
12: You know, it's mostly due to the high amount of irrigation, and then temps and real feel should be around 100 degrees we're seeing in the forecast across the state, which is driving this heavily.
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0: High temperatures reach up to 90 this afternoon under mainly clear skies, winds out of the south, 8 to 15 miles per hour. Clear skies tonight, lows around 67. Daytime highs approaching 93. Tomorrow, bright sunshine expected. Bright sunshine Saturday with a high of 95. 97 Sunday. From the CAMI Weather Center, I'm meteorologist Paul Trombley. Currently 87.
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And that's Ronnie Millsap with Stranger in My House on Cammy Country's all-time hit. Say it is just about two here on this Thursday, July 16th. John Willis with you, ready to carry you through your afternoon. We're going to keep the great music rolling with Hank Williams Jr., Whiskey Bent and Hellbound on Cammy Country.

That's Conway Twitty, and don't call him a cowboy on Cami Country. Well, hey, we have been celebrating the 75th anniversary of KRVN since February, and the fun continues. 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Here's Mary Chapman Carpenter on Cami.

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1: 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September corn down 6 cents at 441.5, a high of 452, a low of 440.25. December down 5.5 at 464, a high of 474.25, a low of 463. August soybeans down 7.25 at 1195, a high of 1207.75, a low of 1193.25. November down 6.75 at 1195, a high of 1206.75, a low of 1193.75. September Chicago wheat down 2.75 at 674.75, a high of 698.25, a low of 669.5. December down 1 at 691, a high of 712.25, a low of 684. September Kansas City wheat down 3.5 at 716.5, a high of 733.5, a low of 711.5. December down 2 at 731.25, a high of 746.5, a low of 726. August soybean meal up 4 at 322.90, a high of 324.70, a low of 318. August bean oil down 49 at 72.43, a high of 73.28, a low of 72.28. August live cattle down 305 today at 227.07, a high of 230.50, a low of 226.02. October down 272 at 223.27, a high of 226.32, a low of 222.10. August feeders down 335 at 346.60, a high of 350.65, a low of 343.60. And September down 402 at 340.35, a high of 344.62, a low of 338. August lean hogs down a nickel at $100.27, a high of 192, a low of 99.95. 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
10: High temperatures reach up to 90 this afternoon under mainly clear skies. Winds out of the south, 8 to 15 miles per hour. Clear skies tonight, lows around 67. Daytime highs approaching 93. Tomorrow, bright sunshine expected. Bright sunshine Saturday with a high of 95. 97 Sunday. From the CAMI Weather Center, I'm meteorologist Paul Trombley. Right now, 88.
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me. That's Shania Twain and That Don't Impress Me Much on Cami Country Legends, a song released in December of 1998 as the sixth country single and seventh single overall from her third studio album, Come On Over, and it became her third biggest single on the Billboard Hot 100 and remains one of Twain's biggest hits worldwide. Great stuff there from one of the best. Here's Restless Heart and Big Dreams in a Small Town on Cami Country.

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There's Kenny Rogers, Dolly Parton, and Islands in the Stream on Cammy Country. Hey, we've got plenty more coming up. Waylon Jennings, Johnny Duncan, Willie Nelson, Tracy Lawrence. They are all on the way. First up here is Vince Gill. Whenever you come around to keep us rolling right along on Cammy Country.

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3: Baking, sewing, even helping keep kids busy in church. Those are some of the things that Hope Kruger is doing for 4-H projects this year.
4: I made little church bags to keep kids busy when the sermon is going.
3: So did you have to sew and use some sewing skills to do that?
4: Yep, I sewed the bags and then I filled them with fun toys.
3: And then in terms of sewing, do you also have some clothing items too?
4: Yes, I made a purple satin dress, a pair of jeans, and a knit top.
3: Plus, you're going to do some baking before county fair too, right?
4: Yes, I'm decorating cupcakes and making a pie and some stuff.
3: So you sounds like you've tried a lot of different projects, right?
4: Yes.
3: Every year, do you try to do the same thing, or do you try to mix it up and try some new things?
4: Every year, I do sewing and baking, and then I pick a couple other things.
3: Because you've got brothers and sisters who are busy, too. Tell me about that.
4: Yeah, all of my siblings are also in 4-H. So.
3: And how many are there in your family?
4: Three.
3: Yeah, so you're running around doing all sorts of stuff, right?
4: Yep.
3: County Fair, though, is that an important time? Is that kind of one of your highlights of the summer, would you say?
4: Yeah, I like 4-H and... Yeah. Being able to take projects.
3: And I'm sure you know a lot of 4-H kids, but there are other kids in the area who are not involved in 4-H. What would you say to a family who is not involved in 4-H? Why should somebody consider getting involved in 4-H?
4: I would say it's really fun and it gets you to do more projects than you would do by yourself. I would just say that 4-H is really fun and you should definitely try it.
3: Well, 4-H is fun and you should try it. I agree with Hope Kruger of Grand Island on this 4-H Spotlight.
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10: The city of Aurora has signed a contract with EMS Unlimited. The three-year contract will privatize the city's emergency medical services department and takes effect on August 18th. The contract includes 24/7, 365 advanced life support coverage for Aurora and Hamilton County, a required year one performance review, and quarterly reporting to the city. Either party may exit the agreement with 180 days notice. This week marks the 39th annual Cruise Night Week in Kearney. Brad Kernick of the Central Nebraska Auto Club says it's interesting to see how the event has grown over the years.
0: it started as just a one-day car show, and no, I wasn't involved then, but it was just a car show with a dance at night, and that was it. And then it grew to 2 days, and now its parts are all of 6 days and or nights. Kind of interesting how we've added different components to it.
10: Kearney Cruise Night runs through Sunday. You can find a complete schedule at cruisenight.org. We also have our full interview with Koenig about the event on our website, krvn.com. A traveling museum celebrating the United States' 250th anniversary will make a stop in Burwell during Nebraska's Big Rodeo. The Freedom 250 Mobile Museum, known as the Freedom Truck, will be open July 22nd through the 25th at the Burwell Parish Center, located at 747 I Street. The custom-built mobile exhibit uses interactive technology, multimedia storytelling, and hands-on activities to explore the nation's founding, major moments in American history, and innovations shaping the country's future. 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
11: Lots of sunshine this afternoon with daytime highs approaching 90. South winds 8 to 15 miles per hour. Lows around 66. Tonight, clear skies. Ample sunshine expected tomorrow. Highs around 92. High temperatures reach up to 95. Saturday, under clear skies. 97 Sunday. From the CAMI Weather Center, I'm meteorologist Paul Trombley. Currently 88.
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Reba McEntire and the last one to know on Cammy Country's all-time hits. Well, we're getting ready this weekend for this kind of heat wave that's going to come through. We could see some temperatures in the hundreds as we get into the weekend. So high 80s, low 90s, not too bad today. Still warmer than I'd like, but we'll take it, especially compared to what we'll get here soon. Here's Toby Keith and I Should Have Been a Cowboy to carry us into the 3 o'clock hour right here on Cammy Country.

she came to see him one last time. Oh, and we all wondered if she were. And it kept running through my mind. This time, he's over her for good.

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So, plenty of opportunities to watch some Dawson County 4-H Youth. Here's Alan Jackson, and I don't even know your name on Cami.

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1: Good afternoon. I'm Steve White with Livestock News. Animal health at the forefront as the National Cattlemen's Beef Association held its summer meeting this week in Denver. 6 weeks after the first case of New World screwworm in decades. Rancher and feeder Eric Hansen of North Platte says there are still unknowns, but the playbook appears to be working.
2: The way cattle move these days, it's hard to say that it's going to be easy to contain anything.
1: Sure. Sigrid Johannes of NCBA says there have been 35 cases, most in sheep and bovine, about half of those considered active, but she credits federal agencies for approving drugs in months, not years, while ramping up sterile fly production.
3: It's really easy to miss the things that are working well when we get into, you know, a crisis situation or an animal health situation like this. But this time last year, we were much less prepared. Where we are now, we really are set up for success.
1: Technology has changed production, but USDA also adopting new tools to grain cattle. Buffalo County cattleman Dick Pierce sees where it could help, but has questions.
4: Is it another invasion of privacy? Is it government overreach?
1: USDA says these technologies will drive payments for producers, value determinations for packers, and ultimately communicate quality to the consumer. For Pierce, price discovery has his attention.
4: It's not necessarily to invade people's privacy or anything else, but that's a price discovery thing. It's been a hot topic.
1: USDA has adopted several technologies to modernize beef grading. And on our website, details about how Nigeria is opening markets to a wider range of U.S. red meat products, plus cookies, cows, quilts, and coffee can ice cream. We learn some of the fun 4-H activities going on as county fairs heat up all across Nebraska. 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
13: Lots of sunshine this afternoon with daytime highs approaching 90. South winds 8 to 15 miles per hour. Lows around 66. Tonight, clear skies. Ample sunshine expected tomorrow. Highs around 92. High temperatures reach up to 95. Saturday, under clear skies. 97 Sunday. From the CAMI Weather Center, I'm meteorologist Paul Trombley. Currently, it's 89 degrees.
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And that's Don Williams with I Believe in You on Kimmy Country's all-time hits. Well, hey, did you know that this Thursday, July 16th, is National Corn Fritters Day, which celebrates a classic comfort food made by mixing sweet corn into a batter and frying it until golden brown. And it's a fitting observance in the heat of summer, especially in a state where corn is king. Now, sweet corn and field corn are different varieties. Sweet corn is what we eat, while most Nebraska corn is field corn used for livestock feed, ethanol, and food ingredients. It's also World Snake Day, which is dedicated to raising awareness about snakes and the important role they play in ecosystems. There are more than 3,000 species of snakes worldwide, and did you know that snakes smell by using their tongues to collect scent particles from the air? And then it is Fresh Spinach Day, which encourages people to enjoy one of the healthiest leafy greens. Now, spinach originally originated in ancient Persia, and contrary to a long-standing myth, spinach isn't dramatically higher in iron than many other leafy greens. The misconception came from a decimal point error that was repeated for years. So that is a look at this Thursday, July 16th, and what makes it stand out from all the rest of the days out there. Here's Tim McGraw and Something Like That to keep us rocking right along on Kimmy Country.

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That's Alabama and Old Flame on Cammy Country Legends. Well, hey, celebrity birthdays on this July 16th. Will Ferrell was born on this day in 1967. Became famous as a cast member on Saturday Night Live before starring in hit comedies, including Anchorman, The Legend of Ron Burgundy, Elf, Talladega Nights, The Ballad of Ricky Bobby, and Step Brothers. Corey Feldman was born on this day in 1971, one of the biggest child stars of the 1980s, appearing in films like The Goonies, Stand By Me, and The Lost Boys. And Zach Randolph was born on this day in 1981. Zach Randolph enjoyed a 17-year NBA career and became one of the most beloved players in Memphis Grizzlies history. He was a two-time NBA All-Star. So if it is your birthday today, that is who you share with. Here's Clint Black and a good run of bad luck to keep us jamming right along right here on Cammy Country.

0: The legends of country play here. She said, here she wants his fancy, don't let me down. She's gone country. Look at them. This is classic country.
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9: In early July, a violent storm with 60-mile-per-hour winds and a heavy hail struck the property of a Cozad couple, crushing their camper with them in it, destroying the contents and leaving them with injuries, which they're still recovering from. Ron and Linda DePrez are dealing with shock and the loss of their temporary home while the permanent home is being built. Volunteer Jennifer Hafner has described a local effort to help the couple. Hafner says people can help by searching for the GoFundMe account set up on the page Help My Friend Recover After Windstorm. She says sharing the link on Facebook or via text would also be helpful. This year there will be a new event at the Phelps County Fair as the Hometown Heroes Family Safety Expo will be held on July 26th and 27th at the East Fairgrounds Arena. There will be hands-on demonstrations both days to educate both kids and families on all types of safety. And Phelps County Attorney Corey O'Brien says this is a great opportunity to both attend the fair and pick up some valuable information.
10: We don't want to engage in a knee-jerk reaction. We don't want to, you know, again, curtails people's fun in operating these things by implementing a lot of regulations without really recognizing what the true issues are. And so what we'd like to do is see if we can get across this message of operating your vehicle safely.
9: The free event will run from 2 to 5 p.m. on Sunday and 4 to 8 p.m. on Monday. And today marks the fourth anniversary of 988, the three-digit suicide prevention mental health crisis national lifeline. 988 provides a direct connection to care and support for anyone experiencing a mental health or substance use-related crisis. 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
11: Lows dip down to about 66. Tonight, under clear skies, southeast winds, 5 to 10 miles per hour. Bright sunshine again tomorrow. Highs level off around 92, 67 tomorrow night. Bright sunshine expected Saturday with highs around 95, 97 Sunday. From the CAMI Weather Center, I'm meteorologist Paul Trombley. Right now, it's 89 degrees.
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2: Well, I guess it was back in 63 when eating my cooking got the better of me, so I asked this little girl I was going with to be my wife. Well, she said she would, so I said I do. But I'd have said I wouldn't if I'd have just knew how saying I do was gonna screw up all of my life. Well, the first few years weren't all that bad. I'll never forget the good times we had, 'cause I'm reminded every month when I send her

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Why, they give her the color television set, then they give her the house, the kids, and both of the cars. See? Well, then they start talking about child support, alimony, and the cost of the court. Didn't take me long to figure out how far in the toilet I was. I'm telling you, they have made a mistake, cause it adds up to more than this cowboy makes. Besides, everything I ever had worth taking, they've already took. While she's living like a queen on alimony, I'm working two shifts.

0: I let my wife told it I'm gonna be carrying food stamps. 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I'm gonna be just. That's not funny, huh?
1: That's Jerry Reed, and She's Got the Gold Mine on Cammy. Country's all-time hits. Well, hey, it is just about 4 here on this Thursday, July 16th. John Willis with you. You are here to listen to some American country classics, so let's keep that rolling with David Allen Coe.

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Here's Trisha Yearwood, and she's in love with the boy. Keep us rocking right along on Cammy Country.

That's Randy Travis with On the Other Hand on Cami Country. Well, hey, Nebraska's the home of the good life and great beef. The Nebraska Beef Passport is all about encouraging you to experience Nebraska beef across the state. This summer, KRVN, the River, and Cami, along with the Dawson County Cattlemen, Huss Livestock Market, Lexington Livestock Steers and Beers, the Nebraska Beef Council, and the Nebraska Cattlemen are working

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1: With the latest in ag information on the Rural Radio Network, good afternoon. I'm Chad Moyer. 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Cash cattle country, there is a light trade that has developed in Kansas at sharply lower money here today, 237 to 238 on a live basis. That would be $10 to $11 lower than last week's weighted average. There are a handful that have sold in Texas at 237 as well. There were some sales at 238. That came out of the Fed Cattle Exchange internet auction. But again, it looks like 237 is where we're establishing in the south here today. A few bids have been renewed in Nebraska, 238. Live 375 dressed. They continue to be passed. It is looking like the bulk of business is done here in the north. Could certainly see a little bit of cleanup activity, maybe a little bit more business to do in the south here yet. Sales so far this week, Nebraska 19,500. Recent sales 235 to 240 live, 375 to 380 dressed. Box beef cutouts today, choice down 290 at 368.38, selects down 349 at 355.69, choice select spread $12.69, total load count today 139. Over in the hog trade today, Iowa, Minnesota, the average $100.75, no comparison because of confidentiality. Western Corn Belt today was down 35 at $100.35. Pork cutouts, loins down 54, bellies up 416, hams down 13, ribs down 90, overall carcass value 88 higher, 102.34. Total load count today, 206. At the terminals, barrels and gilts 4 higher at 66, sows mixed 1 lower to 1 higher, 40 to 46. 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
11: Lows dip down to about 66. Tonight, under clear skies, southeast winds, 5 to 10 miles per hour. Bright sunshine again tomorrow. Highs level off around 92, 67 tomorrow night. Bright sunshine expected Saturday with highs around 95, 97 Sunday. From the CAMI Weather Center, I'm meteorologist Paul Trombley. Right now, it's 89 degrees.
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That's Little Texas and My Love on Cami Country. Well, hey, listen to this. A viral Reddit post helped a woman find an airport missed connection. I have more on that story in just a little bit. First up, here's Conway Twitty and Slowhand to keep us jamming right along on Cami Country.

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0: That's T.G. Shepherd and Party Time on Cami Country. All right, well, hey, listen to this. A misconnection at Cleveland Hopkins International Airport turned into an in-person meeting after a woman's Reddit post asking for help finding an airport maintenance worker captured the internet's attention. Grace Rombach told ABC News that she was rushing to board a flight to Florida when she noticed a maintenance worker standing near her seat. She smiled and the two made eye contact, but before she could introduce herself, he walked away. Not ready to let the moment slip away, Rombach posted a missed connection message on Reddit, addressed to the dark-haired maintenance guy she had seen at the airport, hoping someone would help the post reach him. Instead, the post quickly went viral. Cleveland Hopkins International Airport also helped spread the message. And before long, Rombach received a message from the man she had been searching for. When Rombach returned to Cleveland over the weekend, the pair met in person for the first time, and looking back, Rombach said she was grateful for the support she received from strangers who rallied behind her search. And Rombach said, you know, very handsome man, and so wanted to track him down, and that is what happened. So that is good stuff. That's one of the times, I think, where the internet comes in handy, you know? You can have people working together for a common goal.
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0: Seven people, five of them juveniles, are behind bars following a series of warrants served by local, state, and federal authorities on Wednesday. In a release, Scotts Bluff County Attorney Dave Eubanks says information developed by the Wing Task Force over several months that the individuals were involved in drug trafficking and possession of fully automatic firearms led to a sweep of search and arrest warrant service starting in the early morning hours by SWAT teams from Scotts Bluff County and the Nebraska State Patrol, as well as members of the U.S. Marshals Metro Fugitive Task Force. Adults arrested were 19-year-old Rochney Gukaisen and an 18-year-old Preston Torres Isles, both for possession of a machine gun. Five juveniles, three of them age 17, one of them 16, and the other 15 were taken into custody with three charged with possession of a machine gun and two with distribution of a controlled substance, cocaine. Kearney Cruise Night this week with many activities planned for the week, including a classic and collectible car auction on Friday night and the Cruise Night Parade Saturday evening. With hot temperatures expected for the weekend, Brad Kernick of the Central Nebraska Auto Club says there are ways to keep cool while you are attending Cruise Night.
9: In our food court, we do have a tent with tables and chairs inside, so you can go there and you can have a bite to eat or just an ice cream treat or whatever, get in the shade of a tent. And so that's always nice. And, of course, they'll have nice cool drinks and ice cream and such. So, yeah, those are ways to combat the heat of the summer.
0: Our full interview with Kernick can be found at KRVN.com. Kearney Cruise Night is going on now through Sunday, and you can check the complete schedule at cruisenight.org. As psychosclerosis cases continue to rise nationwide, the Nebraska Department of Health and Human Services is reminding residents of the importance of routine food safety practices. Since May of 2026, Nebraska has reported 49 cases, and at this time, there have been no reported cases in Nebraska related to the recent outbreak in the United States. More information can be found at cdc.gov. Reporting for KRVN News, I'm John Willis.
10: Lows dip down to about 66. Tonight, under clear skies, southeast winds, 5 to 10 miles per hour. Bright sunshine again tomorrow. Highs level off around 92, 67 tomorrow night. Bright sunshine expected Saturday with highs around 95. 97 Sunday. From the Cami Weather Center, I'm meteorologist Paul Trombley. Right now, it's 89 degrees.
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time on Cammy Country. Well, hey, as the great Alan Jackson and Jimmy Buffett once said, it is 5 o'clock somewhere. And that 5 o'clock is right here on Cammy Country. Brooks and Dunn, Brand New Man, keeps us rolling right along on Cammy Country.

Cami Country, to the folks that keep trucks rolling and supplies flowing, we thank you for keeping our country and Nebraska strong. If you

The devil bowed his head because he knew that he'd been beat. And he laid that golden fiddle on the ground at Johnny's feet. Johnny said, "Devil, just come on back if you ever want to try again."

That's Doug Stone in a jukebox with a country song on Cami Country. 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

0: That's Clint Black, and summer's coming, and it's already here right here on Gimme Country. Well, it could a daylight saving time soon be permanent? I have more on that in just a bit on Gimme Country.
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9: Lows dip down to about 66. Tonight, under clear skies, southeast winds, 5 to 10 miles per hour. Bright sunshine again tomorrow. Highs level off around 92, 67 tomorrow night. Bright sunshine expected Saturday with highs around 95, 97 Sunday. From the CAMI Weather Center, I'm meteorologist Paul Trombley. Currently, it's 88 degrees.
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That's George Strait and Gone as a Girl Can Get on Cami Country Legends. All right, listen to this. This is something that has been talked about for a while now. The House of Representatives on Tuesday passed a bipartisan bill to make daylight saving time permanent nationwide by a vote of 308 to 117. Now, Speaker Republican Scott DeJarlais played the opening bars of the Beatles song Here Comes the Sun from his phone into the microphone once the bill passed. The bill, entitled the Sunshine Protection Act of 2025, would end the twice-yearly changing of the clocks but would allow states to opt out. The legislation now heads to the Senate, where its fate is uncertain. In 2022, the Senate passed a similar version, but it was not taken up in the House. The measure does have President Donald Trump's support. And House Energy and Commerce Chairman Brett Guthrie urged his colleagues to vote in favor of the legislation ahead of its vote. Now, one thing I would not be a fan of, I think, is, you know, having states be able to make decisions state by state, because I think that would just get too confusing with certain states opting out. I don't know. I think it's got to be all or nothing. That is my opinion on it. Other than that, though, I don't have much of an opinion on that. Here's Lee Greenwood and Holding a Good Hand on Cami.

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10: Lows dip down to about 66. Tonight, under clear skies, southeast winds, 5 to 10 miles per hour. Bright sunshine again tomorrow. Highs level off around 92, 67 tomorrow night. Bright sunshine expected Saturday with highs around 95, 97 Sunday. From the Cami Weather Center, I'm meteorologist Paul Trombley. Currently, it's 88 degrees.
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at Hank Williams Jr. and I'm For Love on Cami Country. Well, hey, it is just about 6 here on this Thursday, July 16th. John Willis with you one final hour here today. Mark Chesson and Going Through the Big D up next on Cami Country.

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5: You know, this old world is full of singers, but just a few are chosen to tear your heart out when they sing. Imagine life without them.

You know the heart of country music still beats in Luke the Drifter. You can tell it when he sang I Saw the Light. Old Marty, Hank and Lefty, why I can feel them right here with me.

There is Reba McEntire, and it's your call on Cami Country. Well, hey, Miller is holding their first annual Summer Makers Market on July 17th and 18th at 322 West Omaha Avenue, and a portion of the Miller Rodeo Grounds starting at 9 a.m. and going until 5 p.m. If you're a vendor, artisan, crafter, or small business interested in participating, you can contact April at 308-872-1482 or at brokenarrowinc@outlook.com. Booths are $50 and $10 per extra table, and registration deadline was back on July 10th. So, but again, that is starting tomorrow, 9 a.m. until 5 p.m. both tomorrow and Saturday. Here's Johnny Lee on Cami.

0: And that's the great Joe Diffie with Honky Tonk Attitude on Cammy Country. Hey, we've got plenty more country coming up. Ricky Skaggs, Craig Morgan, Trisha Yearwood, George Strait. They are all on the way after the break.
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6: Lows dip down to about 66. Tonight, under clear skies, southeast winds, 5 to 10 miles per hour. Bright sunshine again tomorrow. Highs level off around 92, 67 tomorrow night. Bright sunshine expected Saturday with highs around 95, 97 Sunday. From the CAMI Weather Center, I'm meteorologist Paul Trombley. Currently, it's 88 degrees.
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That's John Barry, and Your Love Amazes Me on Cami Country. All right, that'll just about do it for me here on this Thursday, July 16th. I'm John Willis. Thank you so much for hanging out today on the Cami Afternoon Show. Have a great rest of your Thursday. We'll talk to you tomorrow. Here's Gatlin Brothers to Send Me Away on Cami.

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2: 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Bringing back the classics. Ham telephone time, mowing contest, football forecast, and the KRVN trips and tours. 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You have been a part of the story. KRVN is just starting the celebration.
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6: Lows dip down to about 66. Tonight, under clear skies, southeast winds, 5 to 10 miles per hour. Bright sunshine again tomorrow. Highs level off around 92, 67 tomorrow night. Bright sunshine expected Saturday with highs around 95, 97 Sunday. From the CAMI Weather Center, I'm meteorologist Paul Trombley. Currently 87.
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